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0: 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Entdecke mehr.
1: I'm on First Street and I'm waiting. Cars are passing by anticipating. 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

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I'm a little self-conscious, 'cause I try to be a version of me I don't like. 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